0: 97.5. More music and better variety. Alrighty, let's talk about being more productive instead of worrying about how to manage your time. You ready? Focus more on how you manage your energy. Oh, that's good. Because unless you have the energy to work on tasks, nothing will get done, no matter how much extra time you have. This comes from behavioral scientist Dr. Nick Hobson. So how does he recommend finding extra energy to get more done? Most importantly, he says you have to master your ultradian rhythms. That's what regulates our energy and ability to focus throughout the day. Ultradian rhythms go in 90-minute cycles and cause our attention to peak and dip. So how can we tell when an ultradian rhythm is winding down? When you find yourself yawning or daydreaming, getting the urge to check your phone, or struggling to focus. So to get your focus back and ramp up for another cycle, take 10 minutes to just walk around, get your blood flowing, or call a friend, or do what I do, you eat a healthy snack. Almonds are recommended. Those are proven ways to restore your energy so your brain can refocus for the next 90-minute ultradian rhythm cycle. And then you have to do one thing at a time. Each time we switch tasks, we lose focus and our brain has to play catch up. But Dr. Hobson says we're going to get more done by working exclusively on one thing for those 90 minutes before taking a break while our ultradian rhythm is dipping and then switching to something else. I like this a lot.
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0: today's 97.5. More music and better variety. Welcome back to Intelligence for Your Life. And do you remember the last nice thing somebody said to you? Maybe not, because we do tend to remember criticisms more than compliments. It's a fact. It's called, quote, a negativity bias. I've spoken to you about this before. Our brain hangs on to negative thoughts longer than positive ones. It's a protective response because our brain is trying to prevent us from making mistakes or bad decisions. It's the same reason we remember nightmares more than happy dreams. But we need positive thoughts to stay encouraged in life. So researchers recommend writing down the good things people say to you. All of them. Keep them in a journal. According to the National Institute for Physiological Sciences in Japan, compliments help improve our performance in the same way receiving a cash bonus does. The researchers also discovered that the same area of the brain, the striatum, is activated when a person is rewarded with a compliment or cash. Compliments boost our mood, and when we receive one, we're more likely to give one to somebody else, and it does create a chain of positivity. So, to remember compliments more, write them down, and you'll never again suffer from your brain's, quote, negativity bias.
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2: I think I found out why your kids get such good sleep, Gib. It's because according to a Harvard University research study, you will get better sleep if you're just crafty. So yeah. They found that anything that keeps your hands busy and requires focus, like knitting, painting, scrapbooking, even putting together a jigsaw puzzle, activates the pineal gland in your brain, which produces melatonin at night.
3: You know, we talk about this kind of stuff all the time. Anything you do with your hands, anything you do.

0: that engages more of your brain is going to make you feel better. 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So weightlifting is, I would put that in this category. You're getting into your body, you're engaging more of your brain. All of your senses are involved in some of this stuff. And it's going to put you into that flow state, and that flow state is going to make it easier to fall asleep.
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cost money and the whole show. The low pro should be cut like an afro. So what you saying, huh? She's winning you, but I know she's a loser. How did you know? Me and the crew used to do her.

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1: You know, I've been waiting my whole life to hear this news. Ice cream is good for us. Now, this comes from researcher David Merritt Johns from the Yale School of Public Health. And while he's not suggesting we can eat as much ice cream as we want, he says numerous studies now show that eating ice cream in moderation does have health benefits. For example, because ice cream contains fat, it has a relatively low glycemic index, meaning your blood sugar won't spike and then crash. And that's one reason a Harvard study found that eating half a cup of ice cream daily may be

metabolically protective. Researcher Johns also says ice cream is packed with the amino acid L-tryptophan, which is a natural tranquilizer proven to reduce stress and promote relaxation. We also know that the calcium in ice cream has been linked to building stronger bones. And a study from Korin University in Tokyo found that eating ice cream for breakfast, will improve alertness and mental performance. It's because of a combination of the cold temperature combined with the sugar and the protein, which are brain fuel. Of course, don't go nuts like I do. All of this comes with a huge caveat because ice cream still has a bunch of calories. But if you can stop at one serving instead of eating an entire pint in one sitting, ice cream does have legitimate health benefits. Yay, ice cream.

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More music and better variety. Alrighty, we now know the best way to prepare today's high school students for a stable, high-paying career. At a growing number of schools, they're encouraging kids to learn a trade. So my generation used to call it shop class. But today, schools refer to trade classes as, quote, career tech education. And they can include everything from woodworking to metal shop to print design to agricultural science. As recently as 2009, most schools wanted to cut these classes because of poor attendance. But now the U.S. Department of Education says 98% of public school districts are offering trade opportunities, and they're being promoted as a serious alternative to a four-year college. The reason? New data shows that students who learn a trade are 15 to 20% more likely to get jobs in their chosen field than traditional college graduates. And right now, demand for trade workers is so strong, especially in the construction industry, by the way, that students can begin earning $70,000 a year on average as soon as they graduate. Yeah, compare that to the average college student with a four-year degree

0: who typically leave school with more than $30,000 in student loan debt. So bottom line, today's educators want kids to know that college is no longer the only path to a great career. Increasingly, it pays to learn a trade by enrolling in your high school's career tech classes. There you go.
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0: 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More music and better variety. Okay, pet parents, here's an early warning for you. If you want your dog to live as long as possible, and who doesn't, we have to stop feeding them table scraps and watch their weight. Research from the University of Liverpool has looked at the lifespans of 50,000 dogs in the U.S. over a 10-year span. The dogs were from the top 12 most popular breeds, and every single dog that was overweight, regardless of breed, had a reduced lifespan. It's because overweight dogs are more likely to suffer from disease, just like humans. They have an increased risk for everything from joint diseases to breathing problems to even cancer. The study also found that only 1 in 5 of us dog owners gives their dog a consistent, measured portion at meals. Oh, I'm guilty. All right, let's do the headline again. If we want our furry family members to live as long as possible, we have to stop feeding them table scraps, and we have to start watching their weight.
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1: All right, Gib, according to Travel Magazine, 21 to 25% of Americans would like to take their family on a vacation to the moon.
2: Okay.
1: You can't breathe on the moon.
2: Yeah, you know you can't take your family on vacation? Like, that's not an option? I think, look, it's an incredible novelty, right? Like, what this means to me is that the extreme experiences are things that people want to share with their families. So I'm going to take that as a good thing and not say that 21 to 25% of people have no idea that you can't go to the moon on vacation. So let's just say that what it means is that you want to do intense experiences with your family, and we have talked a lot on the show about how that's good. Try something simple first, you know, like a big hike. Try the big hike first. Try a beach day, you know, where you're a little bit out of sorts for the day. Try that, and then we work your way up to the moon. No, unless you're Jeff Bezos, it's really not possible.
1: You're right. Well, you know, and I asked, and they said that, because I thought maybe they did this survey in a pub or something, and guys were like, yeah, I got a moon.
2: I mean, the views.
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0: 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More music and better variety. Just checking in here. Are you or somebody you know having trouble finding true love? Somebody may be accidentally crashing the plane before it leaves the gate. Here are a few things experts say could make you appear less attractive to others. First, your spelling and grammar aren't up to par. So a study of 9,000 people by the dating website Zoosk found most adults have rejected a potential match simply because of bad grammar, poor spelling, or missing punctuation in their dating profile. The fix? Pretty easy on this one. Always check the spelling and grammar on your dating profile. There's no excuse. Check it online. Next, watch your table manners. Dating expert Suhari Gonzalez was crazy about a man she was dating until they met for lunch, and he chewed like a wild animal with his mouth open. Needless to say, there was no next date. Another path to finding true love, make sure you speak up about your hobbies or your passions. Researchers at Scotland's Alberta University found singles were most attracted to people who were creative or passionate about being creative, whether they painted, played guitar, quilted, or even studied medieval history. When people are excited and passionate about their interests, it shows they can be passionate about you in a relationship as well.
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0: today's 97.5. More music and better variety. John Tesh back with the longevity report here on the program. If you want to add an extra 10 years to your life, just go swimming. According to Northwestern University, the more we swim, the longer we will live. That's a big headline. Now, their studies looked at more than 355,000 people, and they found that swimming can add as much as 10 years to your life. The studies found that among healthy people, those who swam regularly had an 80% lower risk of heart disease. And another study conducted by the University of South Carolina found that over the course of a 13-year study, swimmers had the lowest rate of death. Why would this be? The researchers speculate it's because swimming works the entire body. I know this feeling, not just the lower half like running does. Because water makes you buoyant, it's something almost anybody can do. Even people who have bad knees, arthritis, or are overweight. Doesn't matter what stroke you do, they're all equally good. Yeah, you want to live longer? Go swimming.
1: Intelligence for your life.
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1: Hey, check this out. Uber and Lyft want to make ride-hailing easier for older adults. Uber just announced a new simplified senior version of their app that features bigger text, fewer buttons, and easier access to saved destinations. The idea is to make it simpler and less stressful for older adults to get around. They're also expanding family profiles to include seniors, so loved ones can book rides for them, manage destinations, even pay with Medicare cards. Wow. Lyft is also focused on senior citizens. Their version is called Lyft Silver. It rolls out nationwide and goes a step further by giving users access to live support from real humans. It also prioritizes cars that are easier to get in and out of, because seniors are twice as likely to cancel a ride when a pickup truck shows up or an SUV. The bottom line, transportation is one of the biggest barriers to independence as people age. This will help a lot of people stay independent a whole lot longer.
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0: 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More music and better variety. Oh, look at the time. Time for more random intelligence for your life from Gib Gerard. Gib, first of all, according to a study from George Mason in Virginia University, married men do less housework than live-in boyfriends.
1: I don't want to say this, but yeah, I mean, we got the paperwork. We're done.
0: Yeah. Right.
1: So why would we keep... I don't have anything to prove anymore.
0: What's the big deal? Cross this out.
1: I don't have anything to prove anymore.
0: In fact, Betsy, never said this to me again. Also, around 31% of us believe we've landed a job, at least in part, because we were wearing our lucky underwear.
1: Look, man, I'm going to say this because one of the best hockey players in the world, Crosby, he wears the same undergarment that he's been wearing, protective undergarment that he's been wearing since he played peewee hockey. Mm-hmm. And he... Sid Crosby, the equipment manager on the Penguins, has to like repair it after every game, mm-hmm. and it's his lucky thing. Here's the deal: he's one of the greatest hockey players to ever play the game. That's not why he's winning the games, but it's the mindset, it's the mental part of it. So if you're wearing your lucky underwear, it has nothing to do with the actual luck of the underwear. It has to do with the confidence you get from wearing something lucky. I absolutely buy into that. There's a psychosomatic element that 100% has an effect.
0: Is this like your middle daughter carrying around her blankie all the time?
1: I think that's more comfort.
0: Oh, okay.
1: You know, she's not thinking like, oh my gosh, I'm going to win the lottery because I got blankie with me. It's more of

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1: Question for you. Do you think there's a specific milestone in a marriage when couples are the most likely to call it quits? Well, according to psychology professor Dr. Dino Pranzerone, couples should be more alert right around their fourth anniversary. Why? That's when global divorce rates tend to peak, after the fourth anniversary. Surprisingly, it's not always because partners have grown tired of each other or fallen out of love. Instead, Dr. Pranzerone says that around the fourth year of marriage, couples experience a dramatic drop in the hormones associated with love, including dopamine, oxytocin, and even the blood pressure regulating hormone, vasopressin. They're all responsible for that rush we feel when we first fall in love. And like it or not, at some point that rush is going to wear off. Unfortunately, the doctor says many couples mistake this hormonal change for meaning their love has fizzled out. But in reality, it's just that your brain chemistry is changing and it's time to try novel activities and have new experiences together. Because newness and novelty ignite those love hormones that have taken a dip, and that recharges attraction and connection. 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
1: Time for some longevity intelligence here on the program. You know, scientists are taking a very close look at super agers. That's the term for people in their 80s and 90s who have brains and memories that seem much younger. For example, using brain imaging tests, scientists found that super agers have a thicker cortex than most people their age. That's the outer layer of the brain responsible for memory. And deep within the brain, the region responsible for our attention span is bigger in super agers than it is in people 40 years younger even. Exactly how rare are these super agers? Neuroscientists say among people over the age of 80, roughly 1 in 10 people are super agers, and so far, researchers have identified a few characteristics that help super agers stand apart. For example, the super agers love to challenge themselves, meaning they're the type of people who are always learning a new language, a new recipe, or trying new things. It's important because research shows that people who are cognitively active do have a lower risk of developing Alzheimer's disease. Super agers also have a more positive outlook on life than most people their age. Experts say this is key because when you feel optimistic, immunity-boosting hormones get

0: It activated, and a Mayo Clinic study has found that people who scored high in optimism on personality tests had fewer physical and emotional problems. And superagers never stop helping others. Experts say that when most people get older, they become more focused on themselves and all the aches and pains they have. But people who look out for others, they tend to have less stress. And their strong social ties trigger the production of the calming chemical oxytocin, which reduces blood pressure, stabilizes blood sugar, improves immune function, and slows down the aging process.
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1: Well, look at this. Millennials apparently don't want to wait until they are senior citizens to live like retirees, so they're moving into communities to enjoy their leisure time. According to Business Insider, this is fascinating. They want golf, they want tennis, they want pools, and they want pickleball. And millennials don't care if all their neighbors are retirees. They don't want to put off living the good life. They want to enjoy life now. For example, do you remember the movie Cocoon? It was filmed in St. Petersburg, Florida, which used to be regarded as a retirement community. Well, now it's a hot spot for millennials. So it's not just older folks playing golf and shuffleboard. Younger people are playing with them. As far as real estate, Realtor.com says this year, homes with access to a golf course get nearly 5% more views than a typical listing. Wow.
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2: Hey, Gib, we had a piece about this not long ago, but now economist Juliette Shore has weighed in on peasants in 14th century England. She says,
3: of course she did. She says, that's trending right now.
2: She says, you might not think you'd envy the life of a medieval peasant. They slept on the floor, no modern plumbing, faced deadly diseases, the Black Plague.
3: Yeah, but they didn't have notifications on their cell phones.
2: Exactly. They did have something you would envy, a lot more time off. So Juliette Shore says, peasants in 14th century England didn't work in the fields all day, every day. In fact, they took long, leisurely lunches and afternoon naps. And they only worked about 150 days a year, or 50 fewer days than we do, which means medieval peasants got about 10 times more vacation than we do.
3: I wouldn't call that vacation. You know, that's not really fair. So they had less time to do, they had to do stuff. But if you're only working 2 acres of turnip farms, yeah, you're going to have some downtime. But it's not like you're sitting there on the beach reading. Like, you're counting your turnips, hoping they don't rot. I mean, look, if there's any medieval peasants listening to the show, I apologize. I apologize right now on our behalf, but that's really kind of unfair to characterize that as the good life.
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1: Well, here's a conversation starter for you. Trending. Generation Z is trending. People between the ages of 16 and 25 are now heading to the plastic surgeon's office in record numbers. According to the American Academy of Facial Plastic and Reconstructive Surgery, 75% of cosmetic surgeons are saying they've seen a spike in clients under the age of 30. And they say it's a consistently higher plateau of the five previous years. Some surgeons say about one-third of their patients are Gen Z, and experts say it's because they've grown up with social media, seeing themselves and others with faces and bodies perfected by filters and photo editing tools, and they want to look that way in real life, they say. And because Gen Z is known for being open and honest online, they're also being transparent about their cosmetic surgery procedures as well.

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0: This September, the Mountaineers are coming home.
1: Here's Foley being chased thereafter. Did they get him? They got him! They got him back at the 27-yard line!
2: Sends the ball back, and Brady is going to fake it. Brady's running. Brady, first down, West Virginia!
0: The biggest plays, the unforgettable moments.
3: 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The ball game is over.
0: The victories that make all of West Virginia proud.
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1: Good morning from the MTA. On the MARC train system, Brunswick train 872 is leaving Duffield's at 518, Brunswick 540, Point of Rocks 551. Expected arrival in Washington is about 710. Train 874 is leaving Martinsburg at 525, Duffield's 543, Brunswick 608. That train is arriving in Washington about 735. And finally, train 878 is leaving Martinsburg at 625. For the MTA Transit team, I'm Austin Todd with your MARC Rail update. 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
3: 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Eastbound 70 is closed. Eastbound 70 is closed after 17 Myersville before you get to Braddock Heights. All lanes are closed, and this is going to be for a crash, and you've got to watch out for police direction. It's near the Hollow Road underpass. That's where you're going to find this crash, brand new, coming in. As you merge onto southbound 270, if you're coming out of Frederick, you're going to be fine toward Lane Divide. 15 across Point of Rocks, Luckett's to Leesburg, you're good to go. I'm Allie Oakley with traffic.
4: Good morning from the MTA. Checking in on the MARC train system, Brunswick train 872 is leaving Harper's Ferry just before 5:30, Brunswick 5:40, Point of Rocks 5:51. Expect that arrival in Washington is about 7:10. Train 874 is leaving Martinsburg at 5:25, Duffield's 5:43, Brunswick 6:08. That train arrives in Washington at 7:35. And finally, train 878 is leaving at 6:25. For the MTA Transit Team, I'm Austin Todd with your MARC Rail Update.
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Well, you know what time it is. It's time for the first clickbait of the week, in case you missed it. Well, we learned at the end of last week, Apple TV announced its first original series, The Morning Show, is going to wrap up once season 5 has aired. The final season is slated to premiere next year and is currently in production. The series stars Reese Witherspoon and Jennifer Aniston, Billy Crudup, Mark Duplass, John Hamm, Nicole Beharie. It's going to bring in new characters, adding Jeff Daniels, Jesse Williams, Sean Hayes, and more to the cast. Did somebody spill the beans that they weren't supposed to about Travis Kelce and his retirement? Well, he kept fans waiting as he held on to his plans for football and eventually announcing he'd be back for season 26.

0: 7, right, with the Kansas City Chiefs. But what about after that? Fans and followers think a possible decision's already been made, and it was leaked by Kelce's friend, NFL Hall of Famer Chris Carter. It was an Instagram post, group pic of Carter and Kelce and a bunch of others, and he overlaid the text that read, "Andrew, trainer Andrew Spirilli, and I started with Travis before his rookie year in the NFL. Know the GOAT is preparing for the last dance. Next stop, Canton/HOF. The wording hints that Kelce may be in his final NFL season. Only time will tell. And why did Jon Bon Jovi abruptly end a concert recently? He had done 90 minutes in his show at Madison Square Garden. He had just performed Living on a Prayer with Train singer Pat Monahan, which is about 14 songs into the show. And then he said he was battling a sinus infection and was like, yeah, I can't do anymore. This was the 8th night of his 9-show residency there at Madison Square Garden. He told the audience, don't throw away your ticket stubs. I'm going to figure something out, okay? Just hold on to it. We'll figure out how to reschedule. This marks his return to the stage since he had vocal cord surgery 4 years ago. So let's hope he's doing okay. And that's it for Clickbait. Clickbait brought to you by L.A. Roberts Jewelers. Old world jewelers for a new age. Now, let's get a look at traffic.
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2: 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Eastbound 70 is closed. Eastbound 70 is closed after 17 Myersville. Before you get to Braddock Heights, all lanes are closed and shut down. The westbound side, you're not bothered by it. You're not looking at it. But the eastbound side of 70 is completely shut down before you get to Braddock Heights. Merging onto southbound 270, if you're coming out of Frederick, you're fine. I don't see any problems. 15 across Point Rocks, Luckett to Leesburg, that's good. Route 9 out of Martinsburg to Charlestown, I don't see crashes. The rest of the ride to Route 7 is going to be just fine. 522 the length, it's good. Berryville Pike going past Wheatland Road, they're still doing the work there. I'm Allie Oakley with traffic.
3: Good morning from the MTA. Checking in on the MARC train system. Brunswick trains 872 and 874 are off and running. Train 872 is delayed about 5 minutes. Train 874 is operating with a 10-minute delay. That arrives in Washington closer to 745. Our final outbound train this morning is 878, leaving Martinsburg at 625. Duffield 642, Harper's Ferry just before 7 o'clock. For the MTA Transit Team, I'm Austin Todd with your MARC Rail Update.
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0: 6:02 on Monday, July 27th. How you doing? Have yourself a good weekend? I sure did. Woo! Stayed busy. Got a chance to meet up with some friends. Had a friend in from out of town. That was fun. Oh, we'll talk about it, but we do have a traffic issue. Eastbound 70. They're trying to get to Myersville. Oof. Whatever it was, had everything, or no, get to Braddock Heights, because the delays began before Myersville. When I saw it, everything was completely shut down there on 70 East. No fun to start the morning. Allie will have all of that, but whew. So on today's show, I've got Berkeley County Youth Fair tickets. It kicks off this weekend, and I want to get you tickets. Also, later on today, it is that flood relief drive we're going to be doing. So let's get started with everything. Come on, everybody. Let's rise and shine. Let's go.
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5: Governor Patrick Morrissey says he'll talk with the House and Senate leaders about calling a special session to remove Delegate Elliot Pritt from office. Pritt of Fayette County was arrested last week on federal charges accusing him of sexually assaulting a 15-year-old girl. Governor Patrick Morrissey is also asking the federal government for disaster assistance for seven West Virginia counties hit by last Tuesday's tornadoes and flooding. The National Weather Service confirmed seven tornadoes touched down in West Virginia during Tuesday's storms, including an EF1 in Hampshire County into Frederick County, Virginia. Berkeley County Magistrate Bill Norris is planning to retire in September. Applications are now being accepted to fill that vacancy. His retirement effective September 4th. 27th Judicial Circuit Chief Judge Katie Delegatti announced applications will be accepted through August 14th. You can read more in an article at PanhandleNewsNetwork.com. That's also where you can read the latest in the investigation into a plane that crashed in Jefferson County last week. The proliferation of Flock automatic license plate reading systems across West Virginia has members of the Freedom Caucus prepared to reintroduce the Fourth Amendment Restoration Act. State Senator Chris Rose of Monongalia County says the effort to protect privacy and the Fourth Amendment began when Fairmont deployed the cameras recently. The AI-powered Flock camera system has been the source of vigorous community debate nationwide regarding the lack of accuracy, misuse of personal information among members of the law enforcement community, an alleged invasion of privacy. For the Panhandle News Network, I'm Marcia Kovalik.
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6: 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On 81 right now between Winchester, Martinsburg, Hagerstown, Greencastle, Chambersburg, and Shippensburg, there are no accidents. But listen, eastbound side of 70 was closed. Eastbound side of 70 was closed after Myersville before he got to Braddock Heights. Looks like traffic has been released, merging onto southbound 270. It's not bad. All the way toward the lane divide, it looks like you're going to be just fine. 340 between Frederick, Harpers Ferry, Charlestown, it's fine. Route 9 already lining up for Harpers Ferry Road.

0: definitely heavy after Cider Mill Road into Hillsboro, and you've got the construction at the Berlin Turnpike. I'm Allie Oakley with traffic.
1: Good morning from the MTA. Checking in on the MARC train system, Brunswick trains 872 and 874 are off and running. Train 872 is delayed about 5 minutes. Train 874 is operating with a 10-minute delay. That arrives in Washington closer to 745. Our final outbound train this morning is 878, leaving Martinsburg at 625, Duffield 642, Harper's Ferry just before 7 o'clock. For the MTA Transit Team, I'm Austin Todd with your MARC Rail Update.
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4: Here's your Panhandle News Network forecast. Today will be humid with a mix of clouds and sun leading to a thunderstorm in the afternoon. Gusty winds may accompany any downpour with a high of 87. Tonight, expect some clouds and humidity along with a chance of a late-night thunderstorm or two with a low of 69. Tomorrow will bring partly sunny skies and continued humidity with the possibility of a heavy thunderstorm. These storms could bring flooding downpours, hail, and damaging wind gusts with a high of 82. With the AccuWeather forecast, I'm meteorologist Joe Lundberg on today's 97.5.

Teddy Swims on today's 97.5. More music, better variety. Welcome back. It's Monday, last Monday of the month. Can you believe? Like, I remember 4th of July, and what, we're at the end of July already? It's crazy. Anyway, you know, I always like to hear good things from you, and so let's not ruin a good thing. Go ahead, let me know what you got good that's going on. 888-7975-975. Tell me something good. Personally, over the weekend, my friend Steve was in town. And back in the day, a long time ago, several decades ago, we used to all hang out together as a group of us. And I gave him the nickname Famous. Famous Hustle. Anyway, so our little group got together on Saturday night, and it was really nice to see everybody. It was like a nice little reunion. And it was a good thing. Saturday also was the big giveaway over there at Green Monster. I was also at Floor Pools. I'm telling you, it was a chock full weekend for sure. Somewhere along the line, my sassy neighbor had her birthday party. She looked fantastic. Family came by. Lots of good food, good company. Good time. All right, I want to hear your something good. 888-7975-975. Listen to this. An 8-year-old Girl Scout in Illinois exceeded her cookie selling goal while undergoing leukemia treatment. So she set up a cookie booth during her hospital visits. Well, now, if that's not an enterprising young lady, her name's Emma.

0: has sold nearly 900 boxes with support from hospital staff and fellow Girl Scouts, helping spread smiles throughout the children's hospital. And now, in the maintenance phase of her treatment, she hopes her story encourages others to keep going, even through those difficult times. You know, we're going to be participating in the WVRC Media Cares for Kids Radiothon. Details about that coming up in just a couple of seconds, but you know how important it is to help those kids. Here's another story that's sort of related, so... This one I just love. Disney and Starlight Children's Foundation brought Toy Story 5 to more than 400 children's hospitals around the world. They did movie events for young patients and their families. It also donated 18,000 toys, thousands of character-themed hospital gowns, and surprise experiences featuring Pixar characters and filmmakers. And they even had some of the characters, the people playing the characters, give the kids words of encouragement. The goal of the program is to create moments of comfort and joy for kids during their hospital stays. And Disney believes that even the small gestures like favorite character or personal message from a cast member can help to brighten a difficult day. And you know the children probably loved it. And I mean, to have an impact that huge around the world is really, really wonderful. Oh, something else. Coming up this Thursday on the 30th, it's Miracle Treat Day over at Dairy Queen. So if you go and you get yourself a Blizzard, a dollar or more will be donated to WVU Medicine Golisano Children's, which is great. Applebee's in Charlestown on the 30th also having a fundraiser. It's a celebrity server and bartender event. It's going to help out Sleepin' Up Heavenly Peace. And that is from 5 to 8 in our sister station, 95.9 The Big Dog. Bob Steele's going to be one of the celebrity servers. And all those tips go towards Sleepin' Heavenly Peace. So it's all really great. All right. I want to hear your something good. 888-7975-975. Now let's get a look at the roads. I'm glad to know things are a little bit better. Allie's got the full story.
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2: 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On 81 between Winchester, Martinsburg, Hagerstown, Greencastle, Chambersburg, and Shippensburg, there are no accidents. The crash that was on the eastbound side of 70 after Myersville, that got moved out of the way. You're fine to Frederick. You merge onto southbound 270. You've got delays before and after Hyattstown. 15 across Point of Rocks. It's busy there, as well as Luckett's off and on to Leesburg. But Route 9, traffic is going to be very heavy before Sagal Road to Harpers Ferry Road, Cider Mill Road to Hillsboro, and then at the Berlin Turnpike and through that construction zone. I'm Allie Oakley with traffic.
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More music, better variety. Don't forget to join us later today. We'll be at CMA's Chevrolet and Toyota of Martinsburg right here on Foxcroft Avenue collecting for flood relief. 8 to 5 is the hours that we'll be collecting, and you'll see some of us out there from 11 to 1, so stop by. Here's Walk the Moon.

0: Today's 97.5 More Music, Better Variety. That is Walk the Moon and Shut Up and Dance. It is 6:30. Before we get to news, I got to say a big congratulations to Timothy. He was what? Make sure I got his name right. Timothy, he's the one who picked up the Patriot Prize Pack at Greenmont's to Firearms over the weekend. He was chosen amongst all the folks that registered to get that $2,000 prize pack. And there were two other lucky winners that got gift cards as well. Did you see this story? This is not local, but I saw it. I was like, I don't know how their fear of heights didn't kick in. Two men came up with a plan to parachute off of Seattle Space Needle on Friday, and they did it successfully. So police know this much. The guys entered the attraction. They bought tickets like everybody else, and they were captured on camera at the top level of the needle, which I guess you can enter. Fine. Then they went into the bathroom. When they came out of the bathroom, they had on helmets and they jumped over the glass and leaped off the 605-foot tall Space Needle. Can you believe that? I mean, we just had that one couple that got up on, what was it? Was it the Empire State Building, was it? That did the proposal up there. I mean, I'm like, I don't know how people do this stuff, and it gives me the heebie-jeebies. Anyway, there's the search is on for the suspects. They think they're in their 20s, but that's ongoing. They haven't found him yet. Wow. All right, it's 6:32. It's time for news.
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2: Good morning. With your news update, I'm Marcia Kovalik. A Washington County fugitive is back in custody after she failed to report to prison for her conviction on first-degree child abuse resulting in death. 39-year-old Ashley Franklin was taken into custody in North Carolina Thursday on a warrant that had been issued last year. Franklin was convicted and sentenced to 100 years in prison. In the death of her 10-month-old child, and became a fugitive when she failed to appear to serve her sentence. Two Hagerstown residents are facing multiple charges after a three-month-old suffered major head trauma. The Washington County Sheriff's Office says 23-year-old Dante and 21-year-old Isabel Nova were arrested after the infant was taken to a hospital and doctors determined the baby had sustained injuries consistent with abusive head trauma. A 13-year-old boy was flown to a Baltimore hospital after being bitten by a beaver Sunday morning at Cunningham Falls State Park in Frederick County, Maryland, prompting officials to close the swimming beach while crews searched for the animal. The Maryland Department of Natural Resources tells WCBM News the attack occurred around 9 o'clock in the morning at the William Houck area. The boy suffered injuries to his hands and chest and was flown to Johns Hopkins. Rabies testing will be coordinated through the Frederick County Health Department. West Virginia Governor Patrick Morsi is asking the federal government for disaster assistance for seven West Virginia counties hit by last week's tornadoes and flooding. The National Weather Service confirmed seven tornadoes touched down during Tuesday's storms, one of those identified as an EF1 that went through Hampshire County into Frederick County, Virginia. Berkeley County Magistrate Bill Norris plans to retire in September. Applications are now being accepted to fill that vacancy. You can read more in an article at PanhandleNewsNetwork.com. That's also where you can read an update on the FAA's investigation into that small single-engine plane crash that happened last week in Jefferson County. President Trump is ordering signs be placed outside the Smithsonian Museum to warn of alleged historical inaccuracy. The administration

0: administration recently accused the museum's director of radical activist ideology. The Department of Agriculture will allow a limited number of cattle to be imported from Mexico after the ports were closed in May to control the spread of a new world screwworm outbreak. A new poll shows many Americans believe the Trump administration is facing more challenges than expected in the ongoing conflict with Iran. And interest rates will take center stage this week as the Federal Reserve prepares to announce its latest policy decision. For the Panhandle News Network, I'm Marcia Kovalik.
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2: 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On 81 between Winchester, Martinsburg, Hagerstown, Greencastle, I don't see any accidents. 70, it's okay between Hancock, Hagerstown, and Frederick. Lanes are open. Emerge on a southbound 270, and traffic is going to be okay toward the lane divide. On 15 across Point Rocks, look, it's to Leesburg, it's good. Route 9 out of Martinsburg to Charlestown, Clark's Gap to Route 7. No accidents, but traffic slows. Sagal Road to Harper's Ferry Road, Cider Mill.
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0: today's 97.5 More Music, Better Variety with NSYNC. And, you know, Throwback Lunch Lounge is going to come up today at noon. You can hear a whole lot of 80s and 90s. Make those requests with Parker Stone. He always has a lot of fun with it. And you will, too. I've been hearing some of those requests. People go deep into the racks. They're like, hey, how about this song? And I'm like, I haven't heard that in forever. Throwback Lunch Lounge. It's every single weekday at noon. All right, 6:49 now. It's time for some clickbait. Clickbait's brought to you by L.A. Roberts Jewelers, Old World Jewelers for a New Age. Couple of quick hits here. Destiny's Child is coming back. Well, not in the way you might think. At least that's what Beyonce's dad, Matthew Knowles, may have you believe. Remember he used to manage them back in the day? Well, recently he was on Page Six's radio, and he said they're about to market a bunch of new remixes and said that some of them are ones we've never heard before. He didn't specify if this means we'll be getting a new album from them, but he did say the new music should drop in the next 30 days. He explained that they have a number of remixes that have never been released, and those are the ones that they'll be putting out soon. That seems fun. Katy Perry's Lifetimes tour is getting a concert film experience. It's going to be live from Paris. It'll hit theaters for a limited time starting September the 2nd. It was filmed during her two November performances at the Accor Arena in Paris. And it is first premiered back in June at the Tribeca Festival. The film moves far beyond the traditional concert film, soaring above, around, and through the show to place audiences at the heart of the performance, which is kind of cool. Usually you see most of the performers, but this is cool to show the audience and how much fun they're having. Every breathtaking aerial moment, explosive visual, and roar of the crowd is experienced from the perspectives impossible to witness from the arena alone. So, someone decided to leak the Odyssey online over the weekend. A high-quality bootleg copy of the film was posted on X and viewed by millions after a tweet went viral on Saturday. The post on X read, "Someone uploaded the Odyssey full movie on X. Can you believe it?" Caused a storm of views on a post from a now-suspended account. The post included a high-quality version of the film and reached over 2 million views within 2.5 hours. The leak was eventually replaced with a takedown notice and the account was suspended. Yeah, you can't just do that. You can't do that. And speaking of the Odyssey, yeah, even despite the bootleg, it won the North American box office this weekend. $87 million in the domestic box office this time around. More than enough to secure the number one spot. And that's it for Clickbait. There's another one next hour.
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2: 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Between Winchester, Martinsburg, and Hagerstown, traffic is fine. I don't see any accidents or major delays for you along 81. 70 looks better than before because that accident that was near Braddock Heights out of the way. So traffic is fine between Hagerstown and Frederick. You merge on a southbound 270, pretty heavy traffic through Urbana. 15, traffic's heavy into Luckett's. And then on Route 9, traffic's still busy after Sagal Road to Harpers Ferry Road into Hillsboro. And you've got the construction at the Berlin Turnpike. I'm Allie Oakley with traffic.
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0: Martinsburg Football Boosters having the Martinsburg Football Bonanza coming up this Friday, July 31st from 7 to 11 p.m. at the Martinsburg Roundhouse. 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
6: Governor Patrick Morrissey says he'll talk with the House and Senate leaders about calling a special session to remove Delegate Elliot Pritt from office. Pritt of Fayette County was arrested last week on federal charges accusing him of sexually assaulting a 15-year-old girl. Governor Patrick Morrissey is also asking the federal government for disaster assistance for 7 West Virginia counties hit by last Tuesday's tornadoes and flooding. The National Weather Service confirmed 7 tornadoes touched down in West Virginia during Tuesday's storms, including an EF1 in Hampshire County into Frederick County, Virginia. Berkeley County Magistrate Bill Norris is planning to retire in September. Applications are now being accepted to fill that vacancy. His retirement effective September 4th. 27th Judicial Circuit Chief Judge Katie Delegatti announced applications will be accepted through August 14th. You can read more in an article at PanhandleNewsNetwork.com. That's also where you can read the latest in the investigation into a plane that crashed in Jefferson County last week. The proliferation of flock automatic license plate reading systems across West Virginia has members of the Freedom Caucus prepared to reintroduce the Fourth Amendment Restoration Act. State Senator Chris Rose of Monongalia County says the effort to protect privacy and the Fourth Amendment began when Fairmont deployed the cameras recently. The AI-powered flock camera system has been the source of vigorous community debate nationwide regarding the lack of accuracy, misuse of personal information among members of

0: the law enforcement community an alleged invasion of privacy. A programming note, listen in to Panhandle Live this morning beginning at 9. Maryland State Senator Paul Quarterman will be on to talk about issues at the Roxbury Correctional Institute. For the Panhandle News Network, I'm Marcia Kovalik.
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2: 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On 81 between Winchester, Martinsburg, and Hagerstown. There are no accidents to bring to you right now. 70 is fine between Hancock, Hagerstown, and in toward Frederick. You merge onto southbound 270, and you're going to find that traffic's a little busy through Urbana, Hyattstown, and some pockets traffic beyond that into Germantown and Gaithersburg. 15 across Point of Rocks, a little busy there. Definitely busy when you get into Luckett's, Route 9 heavy at Harper's Ferry Road, Hillsboro, and then when you get to the Berlin Turnpike. I'm Allie Oakley with traffic.
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5: Here's your Panhandle News Network forecast. Today will be humid with a mix of clouds and sun leading to a thunderstorm in the afternoon. Gusty winds may accompany any downpour with a high of 87. Tonight, expect some clouds and humidity along with a chance of a late-night thunderstorm or two with a low of 69. Tomorrow will bring partly sunny skies and continued humidity with the possibility of a heavy thunderstorm. These storms could bring flooding downpours, hail, and damaging wind gusts with a high of 82. With the AccuWeather forecast, I'm meteorologist Joe Lundberg on today's 97.5.

Saturday, August 1st through the 8th. It is Berkeley County Youth Fair. Yeah, it's back, and I've got some tickets for you. We'll be playing some fun and games coming up. Just a few, but first, Tom Cochran, Life's Highway.

0: today's 97.5 More Music, Better Variety. There's Justin Bieber and Ghost. It is 7:14 now, and all week I'm going to hook you up. Don't you love it when I say that? I know I always do. And all week what I'm going to have is tickets for you to go to the Berkeley County Youth Fair. Yeah, four packs of tickets is what I think I meant to say. Berkeley County Youth Fair starts this Saturday, August the 1st, and rolls through the 8th. And they've got a great slug line this year. 8 days of tradition, grit, and grand champions. And so, you know, on Friday, on the 31st, is when they're doing the Miss Youth Fair pageant at 7 p.m. That happens at the indoor arena. She gets, the winners of the pageant get to rule over the fair for the full week and stuff. And so they'll have stuff going on. And then the crowning happens on Friday, the 31st. And then Saturday, the 1st, is when everything kicks into high gear, the tractor pulling season. The series happens there. They have the dog show, small pet cat show, the commercial exhibits open, and so much more. So if you want to win some tickets, get on the phone with me right now. We're going to play some easy fun and games. It's Monday. We got to clear the cobwebs out. I'm not going to make it difficult, I promise. Okay, so get on the phone with me, 888-797-5975. First person through, you're going to play fun and games and hopefully win some tickets to the Berkeley County Youth Fair.
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2: 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On 81 between Winchester, Martinsburg, and Hagerstown, I don't see any accidents. Traffic looks like it's doing okay. 70 between Hancock, Hagerstown, Myersville, and Frederick. Lanes are open. You merge on a southbound 270. And traffic's going to be heavy before and after Urbana, in through Hyattstown. You've got some pockets of traffic, Germantown and Gaithersburg. 15 across Point of Rocks, really not bad. Even into Luckett's and Leesburg, it's good. Route 9, busy at Harper's Ferry Road. There's construction now at the Berlin Turnpike. You've got to watch out for that. The rest of the ride to Route 7 without an accident. Now, Route 7 near the Berlin Turnpike, we are getting reports of a crash now. I'm Allie Oakley with traffic.
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0: All right, ready to play some fun and games. Good morning. Today's 97.5. Who's this?

0: Jennifer.
1: Hi, Jennifer. You ready to play fun and games?
0: Hi. I sure am.
1: All right. Perfect. What we're going to do is play a game called Think Fast. I'm going to give you a description, and then you give me an answer really, really fast. Okay?
0: Okay.
1: I think we got this one. Here we go. Jennifer, think fast. Name a fictional character that everyone can name starting with the letter B.
0: Barney.
1: There you go. See what I'm saying? Yeah, Barney is right. All right. Next, think fast, Jennifer. Name something you should never microwave, especially at work, starting with the letter F.
0: Foil.
1: Foil? Sure, why not? I was obviously thinking fish. Like, you know how, like, ooh, the people who do that at work, there's a special place, man. Like, don't do that. All right, oh, yeah. One more, and you get the family four-pack of tickets. All right, Jennifer, name a food that some people think is better cold than hot, starting with the letter P.
0: Peanut butter?
1: Sure, okay. I was thinking pizza, but that's the best part. We all have different answers, so congratulations. You just got yourself a family four-pack of tickets. You are going to the Berkeley County Youth Fair. Congrats.
0: Thank you.
1: Yeah, you're welcome. That was totally easy. All right, so what I want you to do is hang on for a second. I will give you all the details. And everybody else, I will have tickets all week long. You want to find out more? Go to berkeleycountyyouthfair.org. You can get the schedule and much.
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Kids Expo is coming up this weekend. It starts with the Crab Feast on Friday and Saturday at the Washington County Ag Center. It is going to be a great time. MarylandFurTrappers.org to get all the details. Here's Bruno Mars. News coming up after that. For just

0: Today's 97.5 More Music, Better Variety. There's Bruno Mars and Risk It All. It is 7:29. Remember, later on today, we're going to take ourselves over to the CMA Toyota Chevrolet right there on Foxcroft Avenue. And we're going to do a flood relief drive, 8 a.m. to 5 p.m. all day. We'll be out from 11 to 1 there, but they're collecting all day long. And all of this is going to be picked up by Titan Roofing, and they're going to make sure it gets right to the heart of where it's needed most. As we know, last week, Buchanan, Weston, Upshur County, all of that central West Virginia just really got hammered with that storm. And they're going to need a lot to kind of come back from it. So we're going to do our part to help out. I know there have been a couple of collection drives that have happened locally, and I'm grateful that we're all looking out for our fellow West Virginians. It's really super important. So hope to see you out there between 11 and 1. And if you're like, hey, man, I got to work, I can't get off work to drop stuff off, you know what you can do? You can go straight to todays975.com. And on our front page, there is a section that tells you what we're looking for, but there's also a link to donate. And Huntington Bank is promising to match donated funds up to $25,000, which will go so, so far. So if you can help, we appreciate it so much. All right, it is time for news.
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2: Good morning. With your news update, I'm Marcia Kavalik. A Washington County fugitive is back in custody after she failed to report to prison for her conviction on first-degree child abuse resulting in death. 39-year-old Ashley Franklin was taken into

0: custody in North Carolina Thursday on a warrant that had been issued last year. Franklin was convicted and sentenced to 100 years in prison in the death of her 10-month-old child and became a fugitive when she failed to appear to serve her sentence. Two Hagerstown residents are facing multiple charges after a 3-month-old suffered major head trauma. The Washington County Sheriff's Office says 23-year-old Dante and 21-year-old Isabel Nova were arrested after the infant was taken to a hospital and doctors determined the baby had sustained injuries consistent with abusive head trauma. A 13-year-old boy was flown to a Baltimore hospital after being bitten by a beaver Sunday morning at Cunningham Falls State Park in Frederick County, Maryland, prompting officials to close the swimming beach while crews searched for the animal. The Maryland Department of Natural Resources tells WCBM News the attack occurred around 9 o'clock in the morning at the William Hauk area. The boy suffered injuries to his hands and chest and was flown to Johns Hopkins. Rabies testing will be coordinated through the Frederick County Health Department. West Virginia Governor Patrick Morsi is asking the federal government for disaster assistance for 7 West Virginia counties hit by last week's tornadoes and flooding. The National Weather Service confirmed 7 tornadoes touched down during Tuesday's storms, one of those identified as an EF1 that went through Hampshire County into Frederick County, Virginia. Berkeley County Magistrate Bill Norris plans to retire in September. Applications are now being accepted to fill that vacancy. You can read more in an article at PanhandleNewsNetwork.com. That's also where you can read an update on the FAA's investigation into that small single-engine plane crash that happened last week in Jefferson County. President Trump is ordering signs be placed outside the Smithsonian Museum to warn of alleged historical inaccuracy. The administration recently accused the museum's director of radical activist ideology. The Department of Agriculture will allow a limited number of cattle to be imported from Mexico after the ports were closed in May to control the spread of a new world screwworm outbreak. A new poll shows many Americans believe the Trump administration is facing more challenges than expected in the ongoing conflict with Iran, and interest rates will take center stage this week as the Federal Reserve prepares to announce its latest policy decision. For the Panhandle News Network, I'm Marcia Kovalik.
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2: 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On 81 between Winchester, Martinsburg, and Hagerstown, I don't see accidents. 70 is going to be okay. Hancock, Hagerstown, Myersville to Frederick. You merge onto southbound 270. It's not bad all the way toward Lane Divide. 15 across Point of Rocks. Look, it's to Leesburg. I like your ride. Route 9, I don't see any troubles out of Martinsburg to Charlestown. Traffic's been busy on your way to Harper's Ferry Road. Reasonable. It's okay getting into Hillsboro, and we've got the construction at the Berlin Turnpike, so anticipate some delays there. The rest of the ride.
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Wham! And wake me up before you go. I've got clickbait coming up after Ed Sheeran and Bad Habits.

today's 97.5 More Music, Better Variety, Ed Sheeran and Bad Habits. It is 7:49. This morning's going by pretty fast. I will take it 100%. Well, coming up next hour, you know it. I'm going to have the funny on the 20. I'm also going to have passes for you to go to JD's Family Fun Center. And remember, starting at 8 o'clock all the way till 5 today over at CMA's of Martinsburg, you've got a

0: the Toyota and Chevrolet. 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And of course, we got the Workday Kickoff next hour as well. I mean, I'm telling you, it's chock full. So let's get some clickbait, shall we? Clickbait brought to you by L.A. Roberts Jewelers, old world jewelers for a new age. Okay, well, now we know where somebody's headed next. First, Niecy Nash Betts decided to spill a little tea, I guess, revealed a few behind-the-scenes details from Taylor Swift and Travis Kelce's wedding on Jimmy Kimmel Live last week, including the intense security measures that everybody had to abide by. Here she is talking about it with the guest host, Coleman Domingo.
1: I don't think I'm speaking out of school because y'all seen it all online now.
2: Right.
1: You know what I mean?
2: Right.
1: But at the time, you know, you had to zip the lip.
2: So it was fun.
1: Yeah, they took your phone, they put it in a glass case. Mm-hmm. It was crazy.
0: Yeah. You couldn't even have your phone if you were there, which I think is kind of crazy. Also, she mentioned that she said security was tight. The celebration was so good. She joked the officiant that Adam Sandler looked decent. And she added the reception featured games and raffle prizes, sharing that part was lovely. Poison frontman Bret Michaels performed 3 consecutive shows while enduring severe kidney stone pain before undergoing emergency surgery. And one of those spots was here locally. Apparently played Charlestown. Isn't that right? I think I saw him on the billboard. Anyway, he also played Grantville, Pennsylvania, and Fairchild Air Force Base in Spokane, Washington. After the final show, the pain became unbearable and he was admitted to the hospital. The operation's been done is complete, is what he said. I'm out of post-op recovery. I'm doing everything within my power to feel better. He credited the doctors, nurses, family and fans for their support. He's faced a turbulent year. So good to know that he's feeling a little bit better. That's right. We saw him in Charleston. Yeah, he played 4th of July weekend. Here's a spoiler alert. If you watch Big Bang Theory or their spinoffs, I'm telling you that now so you can go blah, blah, blah. Okay, the premiere episode of Stewart Fails to Save the Universe featured, spoiler, a Big Bang Theory surprise. Kunal Nayar reprised his role, but was practically unrecognizable. The Raj on screen was from an alternate universe and looked completely different. It was explained how the look came from his years of captivity. The experience has fans wondering who else will show up unexpectedly. Finally, now we know LeBron James leaving LA Lakers for the Philadelphia 76ers, signing a 2-year, $8 million deal. The 41-year-old takes a massive pay cut from his roughly $50 million annual Lakers salary, saying, "I believe I can help make the Philadelphia 76ers a championship team," he wrote on X. He admitted to initially considering retiring after the 25-26 season, but ultimately decided to continue playing, saying, "I still want to compete to win and to have a chance at the feeling of winning another championship," he added. James joins Jaylen Brown, Tyrese Maxey, and Joel Embiid in Philadelphia, his 4th NBA team. He previously won championships with Miami, Cleveland, and LA. So there you go. Now we know. And that's it for clickbait this time. There's another one next hour at 8:48.
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4: 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On 81, between Winchester, Martinsburg, and Hagerstown, there are no accidents. Traffic

0: Looks like it's doing okay. 70 between Hancock, Hagerstown, Myersville, and Frederick lanes are open. Merge on a southbound 270. Traffic slows before and after Urbana. Pretty heavy through Hinestown. 15 to Cross Point of Rocks, Luckett's to Leesburg. It's good. And Route 9 out of Martinsburg to Charlestown. I don't see crashes. Traffic slows Harper's Ferry Road, Hillsboro. And you got the construction when you get to the Berlin Turnpike. After that to Route 7, it's good. And the length of Route 7 is okay, although there was an accident being reported at the Berlin Turnpike. I'm Allie Oakley with traffic.
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2: 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Just click the

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4: Governor Patrick Morrissey says he'll talk with the House and Senate leaders about calling a special session to remove Delegate Elliot Pritt from office. Pritt of Fayette County was arrested last week on federal charges accusing him of sexually assaulting a 15-year-old girl. Governor Patrick Morrissey is also asking the federal government for disaster assistance for seven West Virginia counties hit by last Tuesday's tornadoes and flooding. The National Weather Service confirmed seven tornadoes touched down in West Virginia during Tuesday's storms, including an EF1 in Hampshire County into Frederick County, Virginia. Berkeley County Magistrate Bill Norris is planning to retire in September. Applications are now being accepted to fill that vacancy. His retirement effective September 4th.

0: The Seventh Judicial Circuit Chief Judge Katie Delegatti announced applications will be accepted through August 14th. You can read more in an article at PanhandleNewsNetwork.com. That's also where you can read the latest in the investigation into a plane that crashed in Jefferson County last week. The proliferation of Flock automatic license plate reading systems across West Virginia has members of the Freedom Caucus prepared to reintroduce the Fourth Amendment Restoration Act. State Senator Chris Rose of Monongalia County says the effort to protect privacy and the Fourth Amendment began when Fairmont deployed the cameras recently. The AI-powered Flock camera system has been the source of vigorous community debate nationwide regarding the lack of accuracy, misuse of personal information among members of the law enforcement community, and alleged invasion of privacy. A programming note, listen in to Panhandle Live this morning beginning at 9. Maryland State Senator Paul Quarterman will be on to talk about issues at the Roxbury Correctional Institute. For the Panhandle News Network, I'm Marcia Kovalik.
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2: 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On 81, between Winchester, Martinsburg, and Hagerstown, there are no accidents. Traffic looks like it's doing okay. Same thing with 70, going between Hancock, Hagerstown, and then the rest of the ride in toward Frederick. Now, there is a construction zone on 40, just north of 70. So you are seeing some delays coming off of 70. So if you're traveling into the direction of Edgewood Drive, it's well before that. On 15 across Point of Rocks, Luckett's to Leesburg, you're going to be all right. Route 9, kind of working through the system. You've got this construction zone at the Berlin Turnpike, and that's going to be heavy. I'm Allie Oakley with traffic.
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4: Here's your Panhandle News Network forecast. Today will be humid with a mix of clouds and sun leading to a thunderstorm in the afternoon. Gusty winds may accompany any downpour with a high of 87. Tonight, expect some clouds and humidity along with a chance of a late night thunderstorm or two with a low of 69. Tomorrow will bring partly sunny skies and continued humidity with the possibility of a heavy thunderstorm. These storms could bring flooding downpours, hail, and damaging wind gusts with a high of 82. With the AccuWeather forecast, I'm meteorologist Joe Lundberg on today's 97.5.

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More music, better variety. Love that Charlie Puth song. Yep, Mountaineers are back on WVRC media stations. That's right, West Virginia Mountaineers coming back this fall. You'll be able to hear them on 1340 AM WEPM, Panhandle News Network 93.7, and also Cool 92.9 in Berkeley Springs and WCST. 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

today's 97.5 More Music, Better Variety. Coming up next, I've got the funny on the 20 because, you know, we need to do a little bit of laughing. Pairs of tickets to go to JD's Family Fun Center also waiting in the wings as well. Right now, it's Aerosmith and Crying.

0: Today's 97.5 More Music, Better Variety, Aerosmith and Crying. I would love to see you out at CMA's Toyota of Martinsburg, right there on Foxcroft Avenue. We'll be there from 11 to 1, but collecting all day, 8 a.m. to 5 p.m., collecting for the flood relief drive. We are looking to help out our neighbors here in the Mountain State that were just devastated by those storms that came through last week. If you've been hearing any of the coverage, seeing any of it, you see just how much damage happened. And this isn't something that, you know, they're just going to be able to pick up and clean up in a couple of days. It's going to take a lot of work and a lot of time. And we want to do anything that we can to help out our neighbors. So let's all do our parts. And we'll see you there from 11 to 1 right now at 8:21.
1: Isn't it funny?
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3: 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That's funny, right?

0: 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Comedian Pete Holmes talks about Google.
1: So I have an iTelephone. Thank you. Which means I have Google on my phone. I'm guessing a lot of you do. I have Google on my phone now. And it's ruining our lives. I don't know if you've noticed, it's ruining life. Because we know everything. But we're not a lick smarter for it. We just know. You don't know something? Wait 2 seconds. You will know.
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0: 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On 81, between Winchester, Martinsburg, and Hagerstown, there are no accidents. 70 is fine, Hancock to Hagerstown. Traffic is going to be okay the rest of the ride on 70 between Hagerstown and Frederick. It looks like traffic is moving well. 70 Frederick, it's okay. When you merge on a southbound 270, you got that heavy traffic in Urbana. 15 across Point of Rocks, like it's to Leesburg, it's okay. At Route 9, pretty heavy going toward the Berlin Turnpike. We've got that construction zone there. The rest of the ride to Route 7 is okay. Crash that was Route 7 at the Berlin Turnpike. Looks like they've been able to get that out of the way. Berryville Pike and Wheatland Road, that construction continues. I'm Allie Oakley with traffic.
3: Historic flooding has devastated communities across central West Virginia, and families have lost homes, businesses have been destroyed, and many of our neighbors are facing unimaginable hardship. 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
3: Here's your Panhandle News Network forecast. Today will be humid with a mix of clouds and sun, leading to a thunderstorm in the afternoon. Gusty winds may accompany any downpour with a high of 87. Tonight, expect some clouds and humidity along with a chance of a late-night thunderstorm or two with a low of 69. Tomorrow will bring partly sunny skies and continued humidity with the possibility of a heavy thunderstorm. These storms could bring flooding downpours, hail, and damaging wind gusts with a high of 82. With the AccuWeather forecast, I'm meteorologist Joe Lundberg on today's 97.5.
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4: All right, let's do it. I'm going to have you text the word fun because I want to give you a pair of tickets to a very fun place, JD's Family Fun Center on Henshaw Road in Inwood. It's an outdoor pass, two tickets. So you and someone else can go and have a great time. They got go-karts. 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You want those tickets, pair of them? Go ahead and text the word FUN, 888-7975-975. Good luck to you. This is Taylor, and I knew it. I knew you.

Today's 97.5 More Music, Better Variety. I tell you one thing, this week is a week of giving and lots of fun. I'll tell you that. Seriously, so many things happening. First of all, you've heard us talk about the flood relief drive that we're going to be doing with our friends over there at CMA's of Toyota of Martinsburg, Chevrolet of Martinsburg. So we will be there from 11 to 1 and collecting all day from 8 a.m. to 5 p.m. That's one thing. But then there's some other great ways that you can have fun and give back this week, like Miracle Treat Day, which is supporting WVU Medicine Golisano. That's over at Dairy Queen. So Miracle Treat Day works. They've been doing it for like 42 years. But basically what they do is when you go and buy a Blizzard on this Thursday, July the 30th, buy a Blizzard on Thursday, a dollar or more will be donated to WVU Medicine Golisano Children's through Children's Miracle Network. So these donations just provide lots of funding. And you know that we're very much about that because of the radiothon that we do. We very much understand how much this means for not only the state of West Virginia, but surrounding states as well, because sometimes children go there. Also, Applebee's having a celebrity server and bartender night same day on July the 30th. So you can go to Applebee's from 5 until 8 from our sister station, Bob Steele, from the Big Dog. He's going to be one of the celebrity servers.

0: So, you know, ask him for a bunch of stuff. I need a straw. I need extra ketchup, all that stuff. Have him running around and earn his tips. And the tips will then go to Sleep in Heavenly Peace Eastern Panhandle. So it's all going to be good. Both of those things happen on Thursday. And of course, today we're having the flood drive. So join us over at CMA's. We certainly hope that we can pack up a lot of stuff to send to them. And Titan Roofing is going to make sure it gets to where it needs to be. We've seen all the devastation and destruction, and we're going to try and do our part. So there you go. See you later on today.
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I do have your clickbait on the way. And so we'll keep it moving. Here's Avril Lavigne, Complicated.

0: Today's 97.5. More music, better variety. You hear that? That's my microphone just doing its own thing. All right. It is 8:51, and next, it's the Workday Kickoff, powered by Green Monster Firearms. You can find them at 1514 Winchester Avenue in Martinsburg. They have the big customer appreciation bash on Saturday, and Tim was the one who picked up the Patriot Prize Pack, and then you had Ralph and, oh gosh, I've messed up the names in my head here, but at any rate, they got their great prize. There were a lot of folks out there, too, who were taking advantage of the deals and the good vibes and delicious barbecue and everything, so thanks to everybody that came out and signed up, and congratulations, Tim. Now you're going to love the prize pack. Next is the Workday Kickoff, powered by Green Monster Firearms. Then, from 11 to 1, we're going to be out at CMA's Toyota in Martinsburg. They're collecting all day from 8 to 5 for the flood relief drive. We're going to do our part to help out our friends in Central West Virginia that were just devastated by those floods that came through last week. Parker Stone's in, and Danielle is back in the afternoon. And of course, we've got all kinds of great stuff. John Tesh will wrap up the night. Let's get the last clickbait of the day. Clickbait's brought to you by L.A. Roberts Jewelers. Old world jewelers for a new age. At San Diego Comic-Con this past weekend, director Ryan Coogler announced that 32-year-old David Johnson will take on the role of the new Black Panther. Johnson will portray T'Challa's adult son in Black Panther 2, Black Panther 3, rather, slated for release December 15, 2028. Now that's some planning right there. He joins returning cast members like Letitia Wright and Wilson Duke as the franchise continues the legacy of Chadwick Boseman, who originated the role of T'Challa before his death from colon cancer in August of 2020. Here's Ryan Coogler in making that announcement.
1: Warm welcome to our new Black Panther, Mr. David Johnson.
0: Also, speaking of movies, Marvel Studios has confirmed at San Diego Comic-Con Ryan Gosling is going to star as Ghost Rider in a new standalone film. Here he is.
2: Is this really happening? This is a character I've wanted to play for a very long time. Paul H., thank you.
0: So Gosling becomes the second actor to portray the character in a Ghost Rider film. So that's pretty exciting. You remember Nicolas Cage was the one who played it before. The film slated for release in 2028. Ryan Reynolds, a different Ryan, dressed in all denim and Deadpool costume. He made a surprise appearance at Marvel's Hall H at Comic-Con on Saturday night, playfully campaigning for a role in Avengers Doomsday. He was spotted in the audience. He was called up to the stage. And here he is crashing the whole thing.
3: When do you start filming?
1: Doomsday?
3: Doomsday? It's Doomsday. When does that start shooting?
4: It's in the can, bro. Look around you. Did you bump your head?
3: I see.
0: Yeah, so basically, he called himself Gene Pool in that particular iteration. Also, since we're keeping with movies, The Odyssey continued to hold on to the number one spot at the box office. That's right. In its second week in North America, keeping in with $87 million in ticket sales. That's pretty awesome. It was The Odyssey at number one, Moana number two, Toy Story 5 number three, Minions and Monsters 4, and Hadestown to round out the top five. And that's it for clickbait this time. There's more tomorrow.
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0: Berkeley County Health Department having car seat safety checks coming up this Thursday, July 30th from 5 to 8 p.m. at the Berkeley County Health Department. 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
1: weather. Here's your Panhandle News Network forecast. Today will be humid with a mix of clouds and sun leading to a thunderstorm in the afternoon. Gusty winds may accompany any downpour with a high of 87. Tonight, expect some clouds and humidity along with a chance of a late-night thunderstorm or two with a low of 69. Tomorrow will bring partly sunny skies and continued humidity with the possibility of a heavy thunderstorm. These storms could bring flooding downpours, hail, and damaging wind gusts with a high of 82. With the AccuWeather forecast, I'm meteorologist Joe Lundberg on today's 97.5.

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Today's 97.5, more music and better variety. A good Monday morning to you. Our final Monday of the month of July. Isn't that crazy to say? I'm Parker Stone, and I'm with you steering the workday ship until 3 this afternoon. And speaking of ships, I had the pleasure to go out. My brother-in-law hooked us up with a impromptu getaway for my sister's birthday, and we were able to go out on a deep-sea fishing trip. Safe to say, I found out that day that I get motion sick, so that was fun to figure out. We caught a crazy amount of fish, though. We had an awesome fish feast Friday night. It was a great weekend overall, but focus comes to today, and I've got something really important to tell you about that we got coming up beginning next hour, coming up in about 10 minutes. So keep it here. Really special event coming up. I'm telling you more about that coming up. Here's Olivia Dean.

0: Ed Sheeran right here on today's 97.5. We got a special event going on today as a way to uplift and help our neighbors in need in Central West Virginia. I'm sure you've seen pictures, videos, stories, and more about the flooding that really shook up specifically Buchanan, Upshur County, Weston, in that area of West Virginia. That area was hit tremendously hard by flooding recently. We want to help out today. That is why we are going to be out with our friends at CMA's Toyota of Martinsburg for a flood relief drive. We're going to be out there. 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Most needed items include bottled water, ready-to-eat non-perishable food, cleaning supplies, mops, buckets, brooms, heavy-duty trash bags, paper towels, toilet paper, baby diapers and wipes, baby 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
5: Here's your Panhandle News Network forecast. This afternoon, expect a mix of clouds and sunshine with a chance of a thunderstorm, making it feel humid. Gusty winds may accompany any rainfall. The high will reach 87 degrees tonight. Anticipate partly cloudy skies with humidity lingering and a chance of a late-night thunderstorm or two. The low will be around 69 degrees. Tomorrow will bring partly sunny conditions with high humidity and the possibility of a heavy thunderstorm. Thunderstorms could bring flooding rains, hail, and strong wind gusts. The high temperature will be 83 degrees. With the AccuWeather forecast, I'm meteorologist Joe Lundberg on today's 97.5.

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1: Hagerstown Parks and Recreation are having outdoor movies in City Park. 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It's Alex Warren, some Chicago, and Billie Eilish on the way to kick off your 11 o'clock hour. Keep it here on this Monday. 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

0: in front of CMA's of Martinsburg, Chevrolet and Toyota, and I'm telling you, it's going to be a beautiful day. We just got started, and we had two cars roll up with not one or two items. Both of these very caring individuals came to drop off paper towels, water, diapers, the Clorox types of wipes, and everything like that. And it's something that is so, so amazing. We love our listeners, and we just want to say thank you. Just tell me your first name. That's all, sir.
1: Ken.
0: Ken, I appreciate you so much. You brought your minivan full of wonderful items that are going to go to Central West Virginia and help out our neighbors. Thank you so much. Bless you. That's where you're from? Come on over. Tell me about that. Are you, you're from Upshur County?
2: Somersville, West Virginia. This was from my wife, Tammy, and me.
0: Well, thank you very much, Ken and Tammy. Bless you both. And everybody in Somersville, Upshur, all those counties that were affected are very much going to appreciate it. So thank you so much. Now, you can be just like him and come on by and drop the stuff off. We're going to make sure we've got people to help unload it and then put it on the inside of CMA's. And then Titan Roofing is going to get it to where it needs to go. Thank you so much. We're here in Martinsburg at CMA's Toyota and Chevrolet right on Foxcroft Avenue. So come see it. It's a flood relief drive. 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
3: Here's your Panhandle News Network forecast. This afternoon, expect a mix of clouds and sunshine with a chance of a thunderstorm, making it feel humid. Gusty winds may accompany any rainfall. The high will reach 87 degrees tonight. Anticipate partly cloudy skies with humidity lingering and a chance of a late-night thunderstorm or two. The low will be around 69 degrees. Tomorrow will bring partly sunny conditions with high humidity and the possibility of a heavy thunderstorm. Thunderstorms could bring flooding rains, a hail, and strong wind gusts. The high temperature will be 83 degrees. With the AccuWeather forecast, I'm meteorologist Joe Lundberg on today's 97.5.

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You can stop by CMA's Martinsburg dealerships. They've got the flood relief drive going on. We've got Rona out there right now at Today's 97.5. We'll be hearing from her again here in just a little bit. I also heard that if you would like to make any cash or check donation towards the flood relief for Central West Virginia, Upshur County, Buchanan, West, in that area of the state, every donation will be matched by Huntington Bank up to $25,000. So if you would like to make a cash or check donation, if that's easier than gathering donation items and bringing them, you can do that. 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
2: Good morning. What a beautiful day to be out at CMA's Toyota, Martinsburg, and Chevrolet. We're right here on Foxcroft Avenue. You come in the parking lot, you see our vehicle, then you're going to see our tent. We're ready. We're taking bottles of water, cleaning supplies, and all kinds of stuff. First guy came up and popped the trunk, and we were like, wow. Marcia, isn't it amazing?
3: People are so creative, too. They're thinking about their neighbors, those folks in those flood-ridden areas, and they're bringing bottles of water. I saw an air mattress, of course, toiletries, diapers, as you mentioned. Come on down. Come and see us. We want to see you.
2: Exactly. Now, if you're one of those people, you go to the hotel, and then you collect those little bars of soap, and then you never use them, how about bringing those down? That's perfect. Our friends in Central West Virginia probably haven't had access to a good shower for a couple of days. So if you can bring them some soap, toiletries like Marcia mentioned, you know, those are things that are great, and they're small, so they can take them and go. We've also got, like I said, I've seen a lot of people bring those Clorox wipes. Everybody loves those Clorox wipes. We've got all of those things, and we want to continue to collect them all day long. The collection's going on here at CMA's until 5 p.m., and we want to show up the rest of the state, don't we?
3: Absolutely. Come see us.
2: All right. We're here until 1 o'clock. 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Let's do it, everybody. I'm Rona for Today's 97.5 and
3: 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I'm Marcia.

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4: 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This is the Throwback Lunch Lounge. 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We'll be checking in some more. We have our flood relief drive going on right now at CMA's Toyota and Chevrolet of Martinsburg. 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All sorts of great stuff going on right now. Here's Whitney Houston.

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You're locked into today's 97.5 Throwback Lunch Lounge.

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I also invite you during this lunch hour, if you got some time off, you're planning on grabbing a lunch this afternoon, stop by 650 Foxcroft Avenue in Martinsburg. That is CMA's Martinsburg dealerships. We've got people set up for our flood relief drive to help those who were affected by the catastrophic flooding and extreme weather that hit central West Virginia. You can make a change in those people's lives. Cash donations, checks are being accepted. All sorts of items you can drop off to CMA's Martinsburg dealerships.

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0: 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Also, if you want to go with the cash or check option, if that's the easiest way for you to do so, I have good news for you. Huntington Bank has informed us that every donation that is brought in, cash or check, will be matched all the way up to $25,000. So if you are looking to do cash or check, you are unsure of how you can help, cash or check is the furthest way you can make the relief effort go. So if you go do that, 650 Foxcroft Avenue in Martinsburg, head on that way right now, because donations will be matched all the way up to $25,000 to help our neighbors in need in central West Virginia. We care about community. We don't just say it. We live the saying too. Let's help our neighbors in need. Going on, we're taking donations all the way until 5 o'clock this evening.
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Here's your Panhandle News Network forecast. This afternoon, expect a mix of clouds and sunshine with a chance of a thunderstorm, making it feel humid. Gusty winds may accompany any rainfall. The high will reach 87 degrees tonight. Anticipate partly cloudy skies with humidity lingering and a chance of a late-night thunderstorm or two. The low will be around 69 degrees. Tomorrow will bring partly sunny conditions with high humidity and the possibility of a heavy thunderstorm. Thunderstorms could bring flooding rains, a hail, and strong wind gusts. The high temperature will be 83 degrees. With the AccuWeather forecast, I'm meteorologist Joe Lundberg on today's 97.5.

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Eastern Panhandle. Noted celebrities making an appearance. 95.9 The Big Dog's own Bob Steele, our sister station's morning show host. WNBA Hall of Famer Vicky Bullitt. Miss Eastern Panhandle, Rivers Jenkins, and many more. Again, is this Thursday at Applebee's in Charlestown, beginning at 5 p.m. Here's Huey Lewis.

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2: 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And get ready to win that cash. Hey, good afternoon. We're out in front of CMA's Martinsburg Toyota and Chevrolet. And I tell you one thing, it has been a great day so far. Lots of folks are coming up and saying, hey, I saw it on Facebook. Hey, I heard you talking about it on the radio. Marcia, doesn't that feel good to know that we got the message out and folks are responding?
3: We love it. We love our neighbors, and our neighbors are so generous. One of the ladies that came up said, I wish I could do more. And that's exactly who you all are. Thank you so much for doing this and coming out and seeing us.
2: Yes, and she brought her name was Christine, and she brought her daughter Chloe. And what I thought was cool about that is she's showing her daughter exactly what it's like to be West Virginia strong and to help out our neighbors in that way. And you know, some of the things we've got: individually wrapped toilet paper rolls, yes, lots of paper towels, we've got cases of water, lots of cleaning supplies.

0: maybe I'll bring some clothes. Maybe not the clothes. Towels, blankets, washcloths. I tell you what clothes will be really helpful. New socks and underwear. Brand new, brand new, brand new. And the package, those are things that everybody's going to need. I mean, think about it. Who wants to be wearing the same underwear for days and days and days and days and days?
1: 100%. And a shout out to the lady that pulled in, gave her box to the helper here at CMA, and then just left because I don't think she wanted to be around all this energy here. But thank you so much, whoever you are. I hope you hear this.
0: Exactly. If you've got shovels or rakes or wheelbarrows, cleanup tools, things like that, or even rubber boots, those would be so helpful because people are going to be wading through all of that mud and muck and getting it out of there so that roads are cleared and people can start to try to get back to normal. But right now, we're not looking for like mattresses or clothing or any of that. But if you've got unopened toiletries or unopened undergarments, those are really great things to bring by. Work gloves as well. And if you're saying to yourself, all right, that's a lot that you ran down. Don't worry about it. We've got it on all of our websites here in Martinsburg. So go to our website. You'll see it on the front page. It gives the list in totality. And if you'd like to donate, Huntington Bank will be matching donations up to $25,000. We couldn't be more grateful. And Titan Roofing is going to make sure that all of these donations get to the heart of where they need to go in Central West Virginia, so that our friends and neighbors can really just take advantage, get the things that you're bringing here. And we appreciate it so much. So, Marsha, you know, we're going to be here till 1 o'clock. You got anything else you want to say to folks?
1: Well, the drive goes through 5, so you've got plenty of time. Just go out and shop on your lunch break and come see us if you can. But if you can't, till 5 o'clock, they're accepting donations right here.
0: That's right. So come on out and see us. I'm Rona.
1: And I'm Marsha.
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We're also going to check back in over at CMA's Martinsburg dealerships here momentarily. As again, going on today is the flood relief drive to help our neighbors in central West Virginia recover from the flooding last week. 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That's going on until 5 this evening.

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1: The Berkeley County Health Department is having their car seat safety checks taking place this Thursday, July 30th from 5 until 8 at the Berkeley County Health Department in Martinsburg. 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Taylor Swift, Simple Minds, Wilson Phillips on the way to kick off your 1 o'clock hour. 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Keep it here. 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
2: Good afternoon. What a wonderful day. This has been a beautiful couple of hours for all of us. Yes. It has been phenomenal. In fact, I'm telling you, people have stopped by and just said some of the most wonderful things to us. Like, that's what we're put on here on earth to do, is help each other. Marsha, I know you've been

0: space. Talk about it a little bit.
1: Okay, I love seeing these wonderful people come in. They heard us talking while they were mowing their yard, and they heard you talk about bringing underwear, and they came through. We just had Donna come through, and she had dog food and socks because she heard the mission. And these folks want to help their neighbors out. You can do it too, right here till 5 o'clock.
0: That's right. CMA's open till, well, they're open till they're open, but the collection goes on till 5 o'clock today. Nathan, I know you just popped in and you're like, wow, tell me about how exciting it's been.
2: Yeah, it's incredible. It's a great way to support our fellow West Virginians. And it's for a great cause. So it's great.
0: Really wonderful. Bob Steele, he's overcaffeinated. Y'all know about it. Bob Steele, talk about how great this has been today.
3: Well, it's been incredible, Rona. And the cool thing about this is that all these people are doing this out of the goodness of their heart. They've dug into their wallets. They've let themselves gone shopping. They've done all kinds of incredible things to bring stuff to us to get to our West Virginia neighbors.
0: And it's interesting, some of them are also saying, okay, so now we know that we're bringing it, how is it going to get there? Can I help with that? Well, luckily, Titan Roofing has stepped up, and they're going throughout the state. They're crisscrossing the state, and they're making sure that these donations get to the heart of where they need to be, which is really wonderful. We've had some wonderful folks stop by and teach their youngins, like you've seen the grandparents.
3: That was cool. That was very cool. And the little girl, she was just beaming because she was able to help.
0: Yeah, that's what it's about, is like passing it down to the next generation and showing them how important it is to support each other. That's what this has all been about. We're here until 1 o'clock, but don't worry, the collection drive, the flood relief collection drive, goes on till 5 p.m. So bring by your supplies. We've got a tower of water now, cases of water, which is amazing, and bless you, and paper towels and so much more. Cleaning supplies, you can find that list on our website. And if you'd like to make the donation on our website, remember, all the donations will be matched up to $25,000 from Huntington Bank. So thank you so much.
3: Yeah.
0: You guys are amazing.
3: Woo-hoo.
0: This is so much fun. 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And they are going to be collecting donations till 5 this afternoon.
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today's 97.5. More music and better variety coming up in about 10 minutes. We're going to be spilling the tea and all things of entertainment on this Monday. A lot to dig into for today. Big reveals for the Marvel Cinematic Universe. Also on the way for you, we have among the 2027 Hollywood Walk of Fame honorees, Diddy getting in some trouble in prison, and also we have a new artist getting their first number one album this past weekend. That and more coming up when we spill the tea in 10 minutes time. Right now, it's Wilson Phillips on today's 97.5.

0: One thing you need to know about Parker is that he doesn't like drinking tea. But spilling it, on the other hand...
1: Hello?
2: I know your secret.
1: Secret? What are you saying about?
2: Gretchen told me that you like Aaron Samuels.
0: All right, Parker. Spill the tea.
3: All right. We start today off with a big weekend for the Marvel Cinematic Universe at San Diego Comic-Con. Marvel has announced that Black Panther 3 is heading to theaters in December of 2028 with a new lead. David Johnson, famous for roles in The Long Walk and Alien Romelu, is cast as the new Prince T'Challa. Johnson's character is the son of the late T'Challa, and Nakia was first introduced as a child in the original Black Panther. The film was revealed at Marvel's Comic-Con panel. Director Ryan Coogler returns alongside Letitia Wright returning as Shuri and Winston Duke as M'Baku. Ryan Gosling was also revealed to be joining the MCU as Ghost Rider in a standalone film, which is also set for release in 2028. Sean Levy of Deadpool and Wolverine will helm the project set for that year. Gosling and Levy also collaborated on the upcoming Star Wars Starfighter due out in May of next year. There were also more teasers had out for the upcoming Avengers Doomsday film, which is set to be at the end of this year, with Ryan Reynolds crashing the presentation in disguise. He wore a never-before-seen on-screen gray Deadpool costume and pretended to be a cosplayer. He jokingly asked if there was room for him in the Avengers Doomsday film. The Hollywood Walk of Fame Selection Committee has announced its class of 2027, featuring 32 new stars across entertainment categories. In the recording category, Lil Wayne, Carol G, Linkin Park, Smashing Pumpkins, Sia, David Guetta, Grandmaster Flash, The Ramones, and the late Waylon Jennings will all be honored. Film honorees include Cheech and Chong, Kate Hudson, Idris Elba, Sam Rockwell, and sisters Ellen Dakota Fanning. In television, they welcome Pedro Pascal, Lisa Kudrow, Adam Scott, and Kiki Palmer. Charlamagne the God enters in under the radio star, while Nicole Scherzinger will receive recognition in live theater. Selection Chairman Peter Roth said, quote, "These 32 extraordinary individuals have each made long-lasting impacts in audiences across the world." Sean Combs was placed in solitary confinement after a fight in prison with a fellow inmate at Fort Dix Federal Prison in New Jersey. According to a source including to the incident, another inmate allegedly taunted Combs and led to him being put in solitary confinement.

0: Mitt Combs is set for release in February of 2028. And finally for today, congrats to Gracie Abrams landing her first number one album, the Billboard 200, with her recent Daughter from Helm project. She's the sixth new artist to hit number one in 2026. That's all your tea. More to come on today's 97.5. Are you looking to showcase why your business is the best in the area in front of hundreds of people each week? Then this is the opportunity you have been waiting for. 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
1: He wants to launch this one down the field, down the middle. 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

Here's your Panhandle News Network forecast. This afternoon, expect a mix of clouds and sun with a chance of a thunderstorm, making it feel humid. Gusty winds may accompany any downpours. The temperature will reach a high of 87. Tonight, there will be some clouds lingering, and it will remain humid with the possibility of a late thunderstorm or two. The low will be 68. Tomorrow is forecasted to be partly sunny and humid with the potential for a heavy thunderstorm. These thunderstorms could bring flooding downpours, hail, and damaging wind gusts. The temperature will reach a high of 81. With the AccuWeather forecast, I'm meteorologist Joe Lundberg on today's 97.5. 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

0: is September. 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
1: 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Did they get him? They got him! They got him back at the 27-yard line.
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0: The biggest plays, the unforgettable moments.
3: 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The ball game is over.
0: The victories that make all of West Virginia proud.
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1: Martinsburg football boosters are having their Martinsburg football bonanza taking place this Friday, July 31st from 7 to 11 p.m. at the Martinsburg Roundhouse. 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

0: the weekend and save your tears right here on today's 97.5 question. Does anyone actually get worse sleep if they have a bedroom all to themselves without snoring partners, fidgety kids, and a full-on petting zoo of animals? A poll of over 7,500 adults asked the question, how many additional people typically sleep in the same bed as you? 51% of people said no other people, just themselves, and 42% said one person, probably just their partner or a child. 4% said two other people, probably partner and child. That was just humans, though. It also asked how many pets typically sleep in the bed as you. 67% of people polled says no pets sleep with us in the bed. 1 out of 5 said there's usually one pet sleeping in the bed with them. 7% said two. 2% said three. And there's a 1% of people that said 4 or more pets sleep in the bed with them. Personally, just one. Mine and my wife's cat sleeps with us. She'll sleep at the foot of the bed. She's fine. She's an angel. Except last night, she was horrific. But anyway. Now, someone who did fit into the 1% used to be my mom and dad, because they had at the time 4 dogs. Unfortunately, one of our dogs passed away recently, so that number's gone down to 3. But at one point, very much so, there could have been 4 pets in the bed with them. I don't know how they do it. My dad has to get up at like 5 in the morning to go to work at his job, so I don't know how he handles it, but he makes it work. That's just a part of life. We make it work, right? More coming up. It's today's 97.5.
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6: Here's your Panhandle News Network forecast. This afternoon, expect a mix of clouds and sun with a chance of a thunderstorm, making it feel humid. Gusty winds may accompany any downpours. The temperature will reach a high of 87. Tonight, there will be some clouds lingering, and it will remain humid with the possibility of a late thunderstorm or two. The low will be 68. Tomorrow is forecasted to be partly sunny and humid with the potential for a heavy thunderstorm. These thunderstorms could bring flooding, downpours, hail, and damaging wind gusts. The temperature will reach a high of 81. With the AccuWeather forecast, I'm meteorologist Joe Lundberg on today's 97.5.

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1: Martinsburg, Berkeley County Parks and Recreation are having after hours at the pool, taking place this Friday, July 31st from 7:30 to 9:30 that night at War Memorial Park in Martinsburg. 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I'm Parker Stone. 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Danielle is back from vacation and with you to kick off the 3 o'clock hour coming up momentarily. 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

Today's 97.5, more music and better variety. Danielle back with you after being in Dallas last week. I'll have to tell you about my adventures coming up. Right now, it's Genesis on Today's 97.5.

0: Today's 97.5, more music and better variety. It's summer, but Mars Candy is already embracing Halloween. We still have months to go until the holidays here, but the company latest research shows more than half of American adults feel Halloween isn't just one single day. It's now a full season, and it starts way before October. To kick off the 100-day countdown to Halloween, Mars has just came out with their 2026 Tricks, Treats, and Trends report. It gives us a peek of how people across the country celebrate the Halloween season, along with our candy preferences and favorites. For starters, two-thirds of Americans wish they could buy their favorite Halloween candy year-round. And when it comes to candy, 71% believe the candy they hand out says something about them as a host. Chocolate is still the favorite for 7 out of 10 adults. M&M's are respondents' number one, Mars candy, followed by Snickers and Twix, with Milky Way and Skittles rounding out the top five. And Mars notes that the majority of Gen Z, millennials, and Gen Xers actively seek out seasonal flavors, colors, or shapes when they snack. So when you go to a convenience store, you'll probably be seeing some Halloween candy already out.
1: This September, the Mountaineers are coming home.
2: Here's Foley being chased thereafter. Did they get him? They got him! They got him back at the 27-yard line!
3: Sends the ball back, and Brady is going to fake it. Brady's running. Brady, first down, West Virginia!
1: The biggest plays, the unforgettable moments.
4: 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The ball game is over.
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5: There have been a number of recent concerning events surrounding the Roxbury Correctional Institute in Hagerstown, Maryland, including gang-related stabbings and deaths. Maryland State Senator Paul Quarterman weighed in on this morning's Panhandle Live and explained how staffing has been overhauled at the facility.
6: Well, I mean, I think quite frankly, it's not just Roxbury. It's all the correctional institutions, not just here in Washington County, but throughout the state of Maryland. Roxbury has just been the one that has been really highlighted as of now. That recent death that happened in May, it was actually the second death that month. There's been seven deaths in all across the state of Maryland in correctional institutions this year. Not only were there the officers

0: officers that were removed and the nurses. They also removed the warden and the head security chief. So a lot of turnover at that facility.
1: He says a lack of staffing is the major cause of the problems and explains how the facility has been on a state of lockdown for months.
0: If you don't have the proper staff in place, you can't offer the programming. You can't allow the incarcerated individuals to move about the ways that they would like to be able to have the recreational time, the education time, religious activities, because if you don't have the staff, well, then you can't move them. And then, yes, then they're essentially locked down. I know at RCI, they've been what's called modified lockdown for months, quite frankly. Those individuals are pretty much in there incarcerated for about 23 hours out of the day.
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3: 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On 81 between Winchester, Martinsburg, and Hagerstown, traffic looks like it's doing okay, both northbound and southbound. Now, if you're going to go south 66, there's construction, so you've got some big southbound delays there. 70 westbound slowing at 270 over to 340, and then again when you get to 81, the rest of the ride to Hancock, traffic is good. 15 leaving Leesburg, very heavy to Luckett's, heavy at Point of Rocks. Route 9 lining up for the Berlin Turnpike in Hillsboro, Harper's Ferry Road, and then after that to Charlestown and Martinsburg. Traffic is doing okay. I'm Allie Oakley with traffic.

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I'm Danielle. Do you want to help out with the flood relief? 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

0: Today's 97.5, more music and better variety. I'm Danielle. I'm going to tell you a little bit about my vacation last week. So we flew out on Tuesday, and I get anxious when I fly, but our flight on Tuesday wasn't too bad. It's just we had to get up at 2 in the morning to be on our flight by 5 a.m., which was kind of crazy. That day was pretty uneventful, but Texas, it was 106, but it feel like temperature was 120. So believe me, when we came back to home, I was very excited about 80 degree temperatures. We went to In-N-Out Burger, which I was like, okay, that's a big thing everybody talks about. And boy, was that place busy. We also went to a Post Malone themed Raising Cane's in Dallas. And it was pretty cool. The thing is, it made my husband and my son a little on edge because they're Commanders fans. And that whole place is decorated in Dallas Cowboy decor, which is my favorite. And even the bathroom looked like Dallas Cowboys locker room. So that was pretty cool. We tried a place called Peach Cobbler Factory. Oh my goodness, the menu for that place was amazing. Not only did they have peach cobbler, but they had all different kinds of cobblers, all different kinds of cheesecake, and all kinds of flavors of banana pudding. Like if I could start another business, I think I would bring one of those here because it was amazing. Overall, it was a good trip. We had a little bit of a hard time coming back. We ended up having to change gates at the airport twice and terminals once. Our flight was delayed and all that stuff. So, you know, those common kind of things you deal with when you travel. But we're back. I'm glad to be back, especially be back in the 87 degree weather.
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2: 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On 81, going south of 66, that's construction slowing you down. Otherwise, Winchester, Martinsburg, Hagerstown, really not bad. I mean, the northbound side's slowing a little bit at Halfway Boulevard. 70 westbound, traffic slows 270 over to 340. Then you're fine. Hagerstown to Hancock, 15. Leesburg to Luckett's, traffic's jammed. Pretty heavy at Point of Rocks and Mount Bill Road. Route 9, you're lining up for the Berlin Turnpike. And, of course, there's construction there. Pretty heavy getting in toward Hillsboro Road and Harper's Ferry Road. The rest of the ride to Charlestown and Martinsburg, traffic's okay. I'm Allie Oakley with traffic.
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3: Here's your Panhandle News Network forecast. Tonight, expect partly cloudy skies with some humidity and the chance of a thunderstorm or two arriving late. The low will be around 68. Tomorrow will bring partly sunny conditions with high humidity along with the likelihood of a heavy, soaking thunderstorm. These thunderstorms could result in flooding downpours, hail, and strong damaging wind gusts. The high temperature will reach 81. Tomorrow night, anticipate a thunderstorm in the evening, followed by increasing cloud cover. The low will be about 69. With the AccuWeather forecast, I'm meteorologist Jason Caterina on today's 97.5.

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1: 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On 81 between Winchester, Martinsburg, and Hagerstown. Traffic looks pretty good. Now, if you're going to go south of 66, there's construction, so there's a big wait going on there. 70 westbound, traffic slows 270 over to 340. A little bit heavy when you get to Sharpsburg Pike, and then after that to Hancock, it's good. On 15, leaving Leesburg, very heavy. There is a crash right around White's Ferry Road. Big delays both directions through there. I'm Allie Oakley with traffic.
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2: 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On 81 southbound, there's a big delay south of Stephen City before you get to Reliance Road because of construction south of 66. So traffic is going to be focused on that. So again, it's south of Stephen City. On 81 between Winchester and Martinsburg, not bad. Traffic is going to slow both directions on 81 at 40. 70 westbound, traffic slows 355 over to 340. And then after that, to Hancock, it's good. 15, north of White's Ferry, you got a crash. Both directions are jammed. Through 9, you're lining up for the Berlin Turnpike, Hillsborough, and Harper's Ferry Road. And now we've got a crash, Route 9 and Flowing Springs Road. I'm Allie Oakley with traffic.
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6: There have been a number of recent concerning events surrounding the Roxbury Correctional Institute in Hagerstown, Maryland, including gang-related stabbings and deaths. Maryland State Senator Paul Quarterman weighed in on this morning's Panhandle Live and explained how staffing has been overhauled at the facility.
7: Well, I mean, I think quite frankly, it's not just Roxbury. It's all the correctional institutions, not just here in Washington County, but throughout the state of Maryland. Roxbury has just been the one that has been really highlighted as of now. That recent death that happened in May, it was actually the second death that month. There's been seven deaths in all across the state of Maryland in correctional institutions this year. Not only were there the officers that were removed and the nurses, they also removed the warden and the head security chief. So a lot of turnover at that facility.
6: He says a lack of staffing is the major cause of the problems and explains how the facility has been on a state of lockdown for months.
7: If you don't have the proper staff in place, you can't operate, you know, the programming. You can't allow the incarcerated individuals to move about the ways that they would like to be able to have the recreational time, the education time, religious activities. Because if you don't have the staff, well, then you can't.

0: move them, and then, yes, then they're essentially locked down. I know at RCI they've been what's called modified lockdown for months, quite frankly. Those individuals are pretty much in there incarcerated for about, 23 hours out of the day.
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3: 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Listen up. Southbound and northbound, you're fine on that stretch. But if you're going to go south of Stevens City, expect some pretty big delays south of 66 because there was some construction in Strasburg. They're in the process of picking it up, and I'm telling you, it's going to cost you time. Route 9, Flowing Springs Road. I'm talking about Charlestown. It's a crash. Everything is super tangled up through there. 15, leaving Leesburg. Expect heavy traffic. And even on the southbound side, heading to Limestone School Road, because north of Whites Ferry, there was a crash. I'm Allie Oakley with traffic.

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Thank you so much for listening on your Monday. 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
3: 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Yeah, right. Picture that with a Kodak. 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
0: An 8-year-old girl scout in Illinois turned her children's hospital into an unofficial cookie booth while undergoing leukemia treatment, bringing smiles to patients, families, and hospital staff. Emma continued selling Girl Scout cookies during her chemotherapy visits, setting up with a wagon full of treats and a sign outside her hospital room. She set an initial goal of selling 500 boxes, but far exceeded it, ultimately selling 893 boxes, including cookies that other local Girl Scouts sold on her behalf. Hospital staff rallied around her efforts, celebrating her determination and helping her stay connected to an activity she loves. Now in the maintenance phase of her treatment, Emma is looking forward to being more active with fewer hospital visits. Her positive attitude has inspired those around her, and her advice for anyone facing a challenge is simple: keep going and stay strong.
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3: 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On 81 southbound, heavy leaving Stephen City, and also at 66 because of earlier construction. But listen, Route 9 was shut down in the area flowing Springs Road because of a crash. Well, now they've established a detour. Very serious accident. They're landing a medevac helicopter right now, so please watch out for direction. But it looks like it's going to be a combination of flowing Springs Road and Fifth Avenue to get you around that. Also, on 15, north of White's Ferry, but south of flowing Springs Road, you've got this crash, both directions jammed. I'm Allie Oakley with traffic.
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result in flooding, downpours, hail, and strong damaging wind gusts. The high temperature will reach 81. Tomorrow night, anticipate a thunderstorm in the evening, followed by increasing cloud cover. The low will be about 69. With the AccuWeather forecast, I'm meteorologist Jason Caterina on today's 97.5.

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1: 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On 81 between Winchester, Martinsburg, and Hagerstown, there are no accidents. 70 westbound. Traffic slows due 70 over to 340, and you got some brief delays when you get to Sharpsburg Pike, and then after that, Hancock, it's good. 15 leaving Leesburg to ride towards Sphinx Ferry Road, very heavy both directions, and the reason is a crash that's north of White's Ferry before you get to Limestone School Road. Through 9, very heavy when you get to the Berlin Turnpike as well as Hillsboro. Crash, they had to bring in a medevac helicopter. Route 9 closed around Flowing Springs Road. Looks like Route 5 and Flowing Springs is the workaround. Big delays on 340 as well. I'm Allie Oakley with traffic.
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2: 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On 81, between Winchester, Martinsburg, Hagerstown, Greencastle, all of that looks good. 70 westbound, heavy 270 to 340, and then you're out of there, Hagerstown to Hancock. But listen, Route 9 is a very serious accident. You're flowing Springs Road. Look out for direction on this one. It involved a pretty bad accident rollover, and they had to bring in a medevac helicopter, and you're seeing those residual delays on 340. On 15, north of White's Ferry, before you got to Limestone School Road, there was a crash there. Both directions are going to be quite heavy, leaving Leesburg but south of Luckett's. I'm Allie Oakley with traffic.
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5: There have been a number of recent concerning events surrounding the Roxbury Correctional Institute in Hagerstown, Maryland, including gang-related stabbings and deaths. Maryland State Senator Paul Quarterman weighed in on this morning's Panhandle Live and explained how staffing has been overhauled at the facility.
6: Well, I mean, I think quite frankly, it's not just Roxbury. It's all the correctional institutions, not just here in Washington County, but throughout the state of Maryland. Roxbury has just been the one that has been really highlighted as of now. That recent death that happened in May, it was actually the second death that month. There's been seven deaths in all across the state of Maryland in correctional institutions this year. Not only were there the officers that were removed and the nurses, they also removed the warden and the head security chief. So a lot of turnover at that facility.

0: says a lack of staffing is the major cause of the problems and explains how the facility has been on a state of lockdown for months.
1: If you don't have the proper staff in place, you can't offer the programming. You can't allow the incarcerated individuals to move about the ways that they would like to be able to have the recreational time, the education time, religious activities, because if you don't have the staff, well, then you can't move them. And then, yes, then they're essentially locked down. I know at RCI, they've been what's called modified lockdown for months, quite frankly. Those individuals are pretty much in there incarcerated for about 23 hours out of the day.
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3: 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On 81, between Winchester, Martinsburg, and Hagerstown, I don't see any accidents. 70 looks pretty good. A little heavy there at 270 over to 340. Then you're fine into Hagerstown to Hancock. 15 leaving Leesburg. It's pretty heavy. The crash that was north of White's Ferry before you got to Limestone School Road got moved out of the roadway. The rest of the ride to Point of Rocks and 340, you're fine. Route 9, traffic's pretty heavy on your way toward the Berlin Turnpike. That crash that brought in the medevac helicopter still present. Route 9 after 340 near Flowing Springs Road. Watch out for direction. I'm Allie Oakley with traffic.

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2: 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On 81, between Winchester, Martinsburg, and Hagerstown, there are no accidents. Traffic is moving. Same thing with 70. If you're going between Frederick, Hagerstown, to Hancock, that's good. On 15, the crash that was north of White's Ferry, it got moved down to the roadway. Route 9, there was a crash. They had to bring in a medevac helicopter. It was Route 9 at Flowing Springs Road. And now traffic is getting by, but you may find some residual delays. Route 9 also pretty heavy at the Berlin Turnpike, and that's volume. Don't forget Berryville Pike and Wheatland Road. That construction is continuing. I'm Allie Oakley with traffic.
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Here's your Panhandle News Network forecast. Tonight, expect partly cloudy skies with some humidity and the chance of a thunderstorm or two arriving late. The low will be around 68. Tomorrow will bring partly sunny conditions with high humidity along with the likelihood of a heavy soaking thunderstorm. These thunderstorms could result in flooding downpours, hail, and strong damaging wind gusts. The high temperature will reach 81. Tomorrow night, anticipate a thunderstorm in the evening, followed by increasing cloud cover. The low will be about 69. With the AccuWeather forecast, I'm meteorologist Jason Caterina on today's 97.5.

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1: 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On 81 between Winchester, Martinsburg, and Hickorystown, there are no accidents. 70 westbound. Traffic is okay. 70 westbound looks good. Frederick, Hagerstown to Hancock, it's good. The crash, that was on 15 north of White's Ferry. That got moved out of the way. We still have delays coming out of Leesburg, but then beyond that, Point of Rocks to 340, really reasonable. Route 9 in the Berlin Turnpike, heavy. And then also on Route 9, that very serious accident near Flowing Springs Road, that got moved out of the roadway. They had to bring in a medevac helicopter, but it looks like they've resolved that now. I'm Allie Oakley with traffic.
2: 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It's lunchtime. Oh, Angelo's Pizza.
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3: 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The ball game is over.
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